If you're going through something, it can be a gripe, a complaint, a grumbling, a mumbling. So why not try a hallelujah? Lord Jesus, thank you for your presence in my life, even through these hard things.

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1: We just heard from Matt Redman on WBNH. Have you ever become frustrated when you've been unable to convince others of Jesus' deity? 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

We're playing a mix of quieter hymns, praise songs, and instrumental music to help us wind down our Wednesday. I'm Daniel Cushman, glad to be your host each weeknight around this time. We'll end this first hour of Nightlight with music from Selah.

Over the past few moments, Antonio Neal and The Only Thing. Have a great rest of your night. I'm Daniel Cushman, your host each weeknight around this time. I'm signing off now. Lord willing, I'll be back again with you tomorrow night. Here's Riley Clemens to close out our evening together.

worshiping only the Lord, our God, and serving only Him through the ministry of music. This is Praise and Worship from Moody Radio.

helping you get your worship on Hillsong Worship and 88.5. What, do you like avocados? Well, at the Avocado Festival in Tanciaro, Mexico, over 1,000 local growers smashed the Guinness World Record by mixing a colossal 14,991-pound bowl of guacamole. And they lost that record, but they gained it back this year. It took the team about 2.5 hours to put that together. The historic feat celebrated the region's massive avocado industry. Did I say that right? Avocado industry and the global footprint. And now the only problem is they still got all this avocado. They're out of chips. What are we going to do? I think I could help them.

Katie Nicole here on Good News Radio as we quickly wrap things up for the morning and make way for Bold Steps. My verse for you today is Psalm 121, verse 8. The Lord will watch over your coming and going both now and forevermore. Have a blessed day.

The song, love this song, Waymaker, was written by a Nigerian gospel singer. Sinash is her name. She was flying on an airplane from California back to Nigeria, and she wrote Waymaker on the plane. So pretty cool. God can use people to write songs anywhere, even 30,000 feet up in the sky. Here's Mercy Me and Oh Death.